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The peacekeeping troops

Could have showed you all the scars at the start, but that was always the most difficult part. 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
1: 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Thank you, guys.
0: Thank
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Yo, shall I at Easter? I cry, I pray.

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1: 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Μόνο εδώ ακούς τις επόμενες επιτυχίες.